0: Goeie nacht. Je luistert naar RBS.
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2: All right, you go ooh, ooh, ooh, ah, ah. 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
0: Went from Bonnie and Clyde to Jekyll and Hyde.

More hits in a row than any other station dares to play. This is RBS. RBS. Your feel-good station.